0: you cannot win. You're no exception to the rule. I'm irresistible, you fool. Give in. Give in. Give it up, give in.
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Oh my, my, oh my, my love. I take one look at you, you're taking me out.

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They're counting his cards, a tarot collection.

This is a civil announcement. An unknown signal has been detected on our...

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Stay on the scene like a sex machine.